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This abominable void. This soul-shuddering vacuum.

but unknown, abstracted, brooding secret, the dark power hid. 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

in silent activity, unseen, in tormenting passions, an activity unknown and horrible, a self-contemplating shadow in enormous labors occupied. But Eternals beheld his vast forests. Ages on ages he lay closed, unknown, brooding shut in the deep, all avoid a petrific abominable chaos.

horror silent. Dark horizon prepared his 10,000s of thunders. Ranked in gloom, a ray stretched out across the dread world and the rolling of wheels as of swelling seas sound in his clouds, in his hills of stored snows, in his mountains of hail and ice. Voices of terror are heard like thunders of autumn when the cloud blazes over the harvests.

From the depth of dark solitude, from the eternal abode in my holiness hidden, set apart in my stern counsels, reserved for the days of futurity, I have sought for a joy without pain, for a solid without fluctuation. Why will you die, O Eternals? Why live in unquenchable burnings? First I fought with the fire consumed. Inwards, in

The voice ended. They saw his pale visage emerge from the darkness, his hand on the rocks of eternity and clasping the Book of Brass. Rage is the strong.

groaning, gnashing, groaning, till the wrenching apart was healed. But wrenching of you, Risen, healed not.